100.3 The Buzz. 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
0: 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It's a one-hit wonder weekend.

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No one's going to see. It's just you, us, and the insanely good playlist we're spending all weekend long. 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

0: 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And now, a reminder of how some artists can write just one iconic song and then just kind of coast forever.
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1: 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We're not stingy like some of those other stations.

0: 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And now, a reminder of how some artists can write just one iconic song and then just kind of coast forever.
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0: 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It's a one-hit wonder weekend.

Another long set of music is on the way. 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

We've just been informed by management that they want us to take random drug tests. 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